0: Europe 2.
1: You played it cool and I played it dumb. Don't you think I'm a little too young to be messed with like that? So convincing, you made it look fun. 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

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I blasted off the planet, rock that caused catastrophe, and it matters more because I had it. Now I had a thought about wreaking havoc on an opposition. Kinda shocking, they want a static with precision. I'm automatic, quarterback, I ain't talking second packet, pack it up on

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0: 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Hey, Mr. DJ.
1: Quand on dit pop, on aime ça. We don't talk anymore, talk anymore, talk
0: anymore. 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

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Come back to me. I miss you. 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

break the rules, beat the future, back to the roots, to remember, reach the sky, a new experience, an acid.

I can be your angel or your devil. Come back to me. I miss you. Every bad boy needs a good girl.